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2: I'm Sebastian.
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2: More Palais Royal. We're on with the top 5 guests of the week with Jussi from 69 Eyes.
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2: As I've understood, you haven't announced anything, but when can we expect a new Palais Royal album?
3: Something is it's coming very soon.
2: We can share with you because you're a friend. But we were everyone for some reason thought we were, because we stopped posting on Instagram for the past 6 months and then we just picked up, obviously. Everyone thought we were breaking up.
0: I noticed that, yeah, it's cleaned up.
2: It's now we're back and rolling in action. We made a record with Chris Griotti once again, who made Fever Dream. And yeah, he's the best, and we had an amazing time making this album. And that record truly has once again kept the band together because we were all listening to it around Christmas time. And we were going through our own internal personal things with one another. And that record, we were kind of like, it's too good not to put out. It's too good not to play. It's too good not for the people to experience. Yeah. So
4: a lot of it was...
2: It saved us. For
4: a lot of it was, I guess one tidbit I can say is we rented out a windmill, like a 17th century windmill near Amsterdam. And we wrote most of it and recorded some of it. So it has that Netherlands energy. In it.
3: Yeah, but... it was a lot of long nights, me and Chris, 16 hours a day for, it's been 7 months.
0: It seems like you guys love European, do you think that European countries like Prague and stuff is really exotic for you guys?
4: I think
2: it feels like more home than anything. Yeah.
3: It's funny because we flew back for the European tour, and the second we kind of came back, I was like,
4: feels like a hug.
3: It's kind of like a sigh of relief. I miss being in Europe. There's just so much more culture, and just it's really incredible.
4: I think our upbringing, our mom kind of always influenced us with European bands or European countries, and like she took us to London and stuff, so I think it was always kind of in our DNA to gravitate towards Europe.
3: And as much as I love a Walmart parking lot in America, I love it out here, the buildings, the food, the people, and I said the crowds are just nuts here, and I love it.
4: I find whenever I do go back to America, I just lock myself in a room drawing European architecture.
0: I've seen that. It's amazing.
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0: Ja Palais Royalin biisi valinta tälle tiistaille oli David Bowien Fame.

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Now you do what they told ya. Now you do what they told ya. Now you do what they told ya.

0: No bullshit.
1: Fuck, let's figure it out.
0: No bullshit.
1: Fuck, let's figure it out. Fuck, let's figure it out. Let's figure it out.
0: No bullshit.
1: Fuck, let's figure it out.
0: No bullshit.
1: Fuck, let's figure it out. Fuck, let's

I can't sleep at all. Stuck in purgatory, waiting for the fall. Auditioned all the endings, I find it hard to tell.